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4: All right, taking a look at our forecast for tonight. Clear with a low around 66. Tomorrow, sunny with a high near 86. It is cloudy skies, 83 degrees at 18th and Vine. 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
6: Tammy, what's up? 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
7: Yes. Thank you.
6: Thank you for listening, Tammy. We're definitely rolling with Mike D today with Attorney Mike D's throwback jam. 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
6: 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Yeah, she said I'm using
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6: 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I'm not using it to go out of town. Yeah. Tell everybody that station that's number one for hip-hop, R&B, and throwbacks.
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2: All right, taking a look at our forecast for tonight. Clear with a low around 66. Tomorrow, sunny with a high near 86. You're currently 83 degrees right here at the Grand View Triangle. 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

can't f*** no, she thinks she me when she driving the sport. 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

0: did not want to like this record, but I gotta say, Brent Faiyaz actually is doing it for me. It's called Stay Here for Life after this. Hold on.
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3: When Louis Lou Smith began his career as an engineer, some people told him an African-American would never become president of a major corporation. He proved them wrong. Kansas City's Lou Smith rose through the ranks of Allied Signal, later Honeywell, becoming president of its Kansas City division. 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
5: All right, here we go, ladies and gentlemen. In this mix, got some Jordan Ottadungee, Chris Brown, Playboi Carti right now. ASAP with his latest. It's featuring Brent Faiyaz. I think you're going to like it.

down on the watch. 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

0: 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Somebody tell them people Mr. Him is here.
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0: 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Somebody tell them people Mr. Hem is here.
1: Whoa, whoa, whoa, whoa, whoa, whoa.
0: Mr. Hem.

0: 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Ballin' hard on another hemisphere. Somebody tell them people Mr. Hem is here.
1: Whoa, whoa, whoa, whoa, whoa, whoa.
0: Mr. Hem is here.
1: Whoa, whoa, whoa, whoa, whoa, whoa.
0: Mr. Hem.
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0: 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Somebody tell them people Mr. Hem is here.
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0: job, but I wanted to. 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
1: What you got coming up?
0: All right, we got some Travis Scott taking it back, as well as some T.I. with that Let Him Know. Of course, we got some Glorilla, Lil Baby, Ladies from Hip, Dead Fresh, Blank Face. I can't say the H-O-E word, but I just spelled it out anyway. Drake on the way, as well as Gunna.
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back to back, and hit after hit, check the batting average. 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

0: 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Eric V doing a damn thing on the 1 and 2 turntables.
1: Oh, yeah, we are not done. We got an hour left on this show. Got the latest from Little Mosey. It's called Every Night. I'm logging that one, as well as that T.I. T-Pain Jeezy. Dope Boys Academy. We got some Offset, Metro Boomin, Young Miami. Spin that after this. Hold on.
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26: Tammy, what's up? 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
27: 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Thank you.
26: Thank you for listening, Tammy. We're definitely rolling with Mike D today with Attorney Mike D's throwback jam. 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
27: Yes, thank you very much.
26: Where are we rolling to? 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
12: That's right, the host doing the most on the one and twos and on the microphone. We got some T.I. letting them know. We got Little Baby on the way, Dochi, as well as Chris Brown, A$AP Rocky. Right now it's Wale, Leon Thomas on the Baker Boys.

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Somebody tell them people Mr. Hemis here. Whoa, whoa, whoa, whoa, whoa, whoa. 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

0: 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Somebody tell them people Mr. Hem is here.
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0: Mr. Hem is here.
1: Whoa, whoa, whoa, whoa, whoa, whoa.
0: Mr. Hem.
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1: 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Yeah. Yeah. J.T.I.P. 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
1: Whoa, whoa, whoa, whoa, whoa, whoa.
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8: Tammy, what's up? 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
8: 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How about that?
9: Yes. Thank you.
8: Thank you for listening, Tammy. We're definitely rolling with Mike D today with Attorney Mike D's throwback jam. Can you identify the song and the artist?
9: Future featuring Drake, Life Is Good.
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9: Yes, thank you very much.
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17: Walt Baby Love Productions presents Gospel Tracks, making a joyful noise unto the Lord. Hi, this is Walt Baby Love, and for the next 2 or 3 hours, depending on what city you're hearing us in, we'll feature the best gospel and inspirational entertainment from around the world. And just know this, we're going to do our best to lift your spirits because we appreciate the fact you're here and God is ready to lift you up. Anyway, this weekend, I'm going to speak with Ernest Pugh.
18: I would have to say that I'm a type of artist and creative that likes to keep my ear to the ground to really see what God is saying.
17: Kirk Franklin.
8: Because we live in a country that is very connected to the media, you know, the lights, camera, and action of Christianity can sometimes kind of contaminate it.
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17: 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Plus, we'll have our Gospel Tracks Faith phone line prayer list and a timely and informative Gospel Tracks medical moment. Let's go ahead and do this thing. I'm kicking things off with some choir gospel. I've got Ron Carter and Ricky Dillard with a former number one song here at Gospel Tracks. Brothers and sisters, let's ask God to do this for all of us. Open our eyes, Lord, so that we can see you and see truth and see justice in society.

0: to Caitlin Carr and her collaboration with Pastor Shirley Caesar, Harvey Watkins Jr. from the Canton Spirituals, and Karen Clark Sheard. The name of this song happens to be History Breakthrough. Now listen, brothers and sisters, I promised an interview with Ernest Pugh. And during the course of that interview, I asked him to explain his creative process when it comes to being inspired about new music.
1: I would have to say that I'm a type of artist and creative that likes to keep my ear to the ground to really see what God is saying in a particular season, time, or dispensation. I really like to kind of go with what's happening in the news, current events, what is happening politically. That you want to kind of give voice to. But above all, I think that in bad times, people need good news. And so my perspective as one who brings good news is to really come and give clarity, to give direction and even instruction from God on His behalf to the people when they're going through a particular current reality.
2: Come on, let it rise. There's no place

0: Florence Pugh with his current single, Your Glory to See You. That's right, Lord. We want to see your glory. Thank you for blessing us with life each and every day because we realize we receive a brand new mercy when we wake up. God, you know, this is a difficult time for me when we get to August. Some of our listeners know because they've been kind, they've been passionate, they've been, what's the word I'm looking for? Compassionate. In the loss of my oldest grandson back in 2019, Corey, when you brought him home to be with you. So here we are, the weekend of August 1st and 2nd, 2026. So that's like 7 years ago. But I'm telling you, I'm here to lift your spirits, and I'm sure you'll lift mine also. Keep me in prayer, y'all. But we have a lot to do this weekend. So stick with us here at Gospel Tracks. I've got phone calls from Gospel Tracks listeners throughout the United States. Music on the way from individuals like Kenny Lewis and One Voice, the group Maverick City featuring Hendrix. Also, we're going to speak with Kirk Franklin in just a little bit. Oh, and a very special Gospel Tracks classical old school segment this weekend. This is Walt Baby saying, God, I know you know best. I know my grandson's with you. You got your arms around him. Hallelujah. Thank you for being with us, y'all. I'll be right back.
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7: Hey, Balt Baby Love. It's Tyrone Eli. I text you through Messenger. I was telling you about I lost two siblings within 3 weeks. Calling from Shawnee, Kansas. Just lift me up in prayer. I'm headed to church, on my way to church. You are my guide to church in the morning, along with the Most High. Thank you, and God bless you.
8: God bless you too, Tyrone. That's Tyrone Eli in Shawnee, Kansas. We're going to continue praying for you, Tyrone. I'm going to lift you up right now. Heavenly Father, as we continue praising your holy name and glorifying you, we ask you for, once again, your continued love and your compassion and your thoughtfulness and your healing. Healing our broken hearts and our losses. Here's Tyrone talking about losing three siblings. And I'm talking about having lost Corey, my grandson. He brought so much joy in my life, all of his life, his short life. But God, right now, I ask you to send your Holy Spirit to comfort our brother in Christ there in Shawnee, Kansas. I know you will, God. You get us through. We don't always understand, but we know that you care about us. In Jesus' holy name, I'm saying amen. Amen and amen. Tyrone, I'm playing this song for you. It's from Maverick City featuring Hendrix. It's called, get this, Run to You. When we have these problems, as you know, Tyrone, we go to God. And I know you get to your house of worship, God's going to send his Holy Spirit to bless you in that service.
6: I've got

0: St. Louis and One Voice. Also, a former number one song here at Gospel Tracks, God Did It. Whatever good has taken place, you got to remember, God did it because God gives us the best. Next, I was speaking with Kirk Franklin. Now, the next song we're going to play for you comes from Tamela Mann, but there's a collaboration between Tamela Mann, Kirk Franklin, and Wycliffe Jean. But during the course of our conversation about all of that, Kirk began explaining and comparing worship between here in the United States and when he's traveled to other countries internationally.
1: You know, to be honest, and I hope that I don't offend anybody when I say this, there is something about the Western culture of Christianity, because we live in a country that is very connected to the media, you know, the lights, camera, and action of Christianity can sometimes kind of contaminate it. But when you go to third world countries, and when you travel overseas and you see how hungry and like starving people are for Jesus, and you see that there's no rules how they approach Jesus and salvation, it's very convicting. And I am just always, you know, just motivated and challenged when if you go to Ghana or if you go to Japan, where the gospel is scarce. And so for me, I'm always drawn to the innocence of the gospel.
2: So let me testify. I was born in Haiti. My daddy was a minister. He believed in having churches in the hood, you know what I mean? He brought us to Newark, New Jersey after Brooklyn, 1108 South Orange Avenue. Let me take you back to what gospel, Caribbean vibe felt like in that church.

0: Name of the song is Hello God from Tabula Band featuring Kirk Franklin and Wycliffe John, her current single. I am suggesting you take a moment and leave us a message on our Facebook page. 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That's Gospel Tracks Show or Walt Baby Love. 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Then on Instagram, it's Gospel_Tracks. Now, after the break, I'm not even going to tell you who we're going to feature for you. I want you to make sure you stay right there, because if you joined us this weekend, and I know the reason why, because you wanted to have a little church. You wanted to feel the joy of our Lord and Savior Jesus Christ. Well, hang out for just a few minutes here, and guess what? We're going to bless you from the crown of your head to the soles of your feet. This is Walt Baby Love.
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6: 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I'm hanging out with Walt Baby Love.
0: Thank you, gang. I promise some gospel tracks, classical, old school style music, and I'm not going to waste any time. 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I am here to make sure that you have joy in your heart. I'm here to bring you some joy. I'm talking about the joy of our Lord and Savior Jesus Christ. And to help me do it, I'm doing it with Lee Williams and the Spiritual QCs. And God, come see about me. This is a classic, y'all.

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sometimes we got to go ahead and just let it all out. 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
5: Brian, take care of yourself, man, down there in Houston, Texas. God bless you. We're waiting on new music from you. Brothers and sisters, I'm going to go ahead and go there. Are you ready for this? Here is a former number one song from just a couple of weeks ago. It's Lashae Knox featuring Ernest Pugh, and Right There.
6: I asked my big brother to come and help me with this one. Ladies and gentlemen,

Lashae Knox and Ernest Pugh, and Right There. I hope y'all won't mind if I play a song for me, okay? Because I told you, I go through a difficult time when I get to August and I start thinking about the loss of my grandson and God calling him home. Well, this is one of the songs that lifts my spirits. I love this song. It's from the Chicago Mass Choir. Jesus, you promise.

0: the Chicago Mass Choir, and Jesus promised, and I know he continues to take care of me. He continues to heal my broken heart. Wow, I'm telling you, y'all, this life is sure enough a journey. But thank you for praying for me, because y'all are always thanking me for praying for you. We're in this thing together, and we're going to walk it out together. If you have a moment, I'd like you to give us a call to Faith Phone Line. Why? Because I want to hear from you. I want to know what you're doing when you're listening to the gospel tracks or what you're thinking. Here's the number, 1-877-925-8568. That's 1-877-925-8568. And if you can't remember the numbers, just do it this way. 1-877-WALT-LOVE, you'll reach us. This is definitely Walt, baby, lifting the roof, saying, no matter what we're going through, God is going to dry our weary tears. I believe it, y'all. Y'all need to believe it, too.
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5: Good morning, good morning. My name is Mary Shameless. I'm calling out of the city of Suffolk, Virginia, and I am just requesting special prayer for my entire family. We have a situation, medical, financial, physical, and just we just want to stand together on one accord. So I'm asking for sincere, blessed prayers, and I'm truly inspired by your wonderful ministry. Thank you, Walt Baby Love and family and ministry staff. Thank you, thank you, thank you.
0: Yes, ma'am, Miss Mary Chambliss. We appreciate your calls. We appreciate your encouragement. And thank you for blessing us just by taking the time, not only to call us, but to listen each and every week. And it'll be our honor and our privilege to lift you up in prayer and your entire family. And I realize you're there in Suffolk, Virginia. We're going to lift you up right now. Heavenly Father, here we are before the throne of grace. Here's our sister in Christ going through some difficult times with the entire family. She says they're struggling, God, not only spiritually, but financially and physically with medical issues. God, we're trusting you to deliver us. We're trusting you to alleviate these difficult times. But we understand that we're going to have good days and bad days. But at the same time, we know that if we have faith in you, we trust you, we continue to serve you, you will come to our rescue. And you will give us a respite. You'll give us an opportunity to overcome these different things. God, I ask you to do this for the Chambliss family. In the name of your son, Jesus, we declare it done, God. Step in and do it, because I know you're on the way. And we say amen, amen, and amen. Miss Mary, there in Suffolk, Virginia, the song is for you. The song is from Tasha Page Lockhart. And he's on the way. God is sending that blessing and that deliverance right now. It's on the way.
6: He's on the way. He's on the way.

We'll say it, and we'll say it with conviction. Any way you bless us, Lord, I'll be satisfied. Good things, bad things, I'm gonna keep on praising you.

0: Got it. That's new music from Dwayne Harvey, and he says heaven. That's our goal. That's where we want to go one day. And before that, Demetrius West and the Jesus Promoters with Let's Have Church. And we started the segment not only with prayer, but with Tasha Page Lockhart saying that God is sending that blessing, and it's on the way. When you think nothing's going to happen, your blessing is just about to erupt. Praise God. I feel like shouting, saints. I'm going to say hello to all of our listeners in Nairobi, Kenya. God bless y'all. They are listening to us over Capital FM at 98.4. They're in Nairobi, Kenya. I thank you for your prayers, Nairobi. And I want you to know, when I get on my knees here in my home, I am lifting y'all up all at the same time. I'm asking God to keep his protective arms around all of us each and every day, and around your nation and around our nation also, because we realize there are deceptive and bad actors worldwide. But if we keep on praying, we keep on believing, God's gonna alleviate all this nonsense. And once again, I want to thank the ownership, the management, and the programming staff, and everybody associated with Capital FM at 98.4 there in Nairobi, Kenya. This is Walt Baby.
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0: It is Walt Baby Love. It is time for this week's Gospel Tracks Medical. But I want to talk to you about a serious condition, but there is help out there. I want to talk to you about lactose intolerance. Now, I want you to listen closely because I happen to suffer with this also. So that's why we wanted to share even more information with you as it comes across our desk. Now, have you or anyone that you love ever experienced stomach cramps, gas, bloating, or diarrhea after eating some dairy products? Well, if so, then there is a possibility that these symptoms are the result of lactose intolerance. Now, lactose is the sugar that is contained in dairy products. And for those who are lactose intolerant, the small intestine does not produce enough lactase, which is an enzyme needed to digest lactose. Now, follow me. Although lactose intolerance can be extremely frustrating, there are several things that can be done to help alleviate the symptoms. Number one, reducing the amount of milk-based products. Number two, ingesting milk only during meals. Number three, using lactose-reduced and lactose-free milk. Number four, avoiding foods that add lactose. And finally, using lactase enzyme tablets, which are available over the counter at your local pharmacy. Listen, to learn more about lactose intolerance, please take a moment, speak to your doctor, your primary care physician, or medical professional. That's this week's timely and informative Gospel Tracks Medical Moment. I promise some brand new music from CC1 as well, brothers and sisters. Here we go. The name of the song is More Than This.

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More than this, I'd say that's another one of her hits coming our way. Brothers and sisters, I'd like to hear from you. Take a moment. Leave us a message on our Facebook page. All you have to do is search Gospel Track Show or Walt Baby Love. That's Gospel Track Show or Walt Baby Love. Tracks is spelled T-R-A-X-X. Then on Instagram, it's Gospel_Tracks. Here's Jason Nelson and Made New.

0: Jason Nelson and Made New, his current single. Next, I was speaking with my friend, Dietrich Haddon, Pastor Dietrich Haddon, as we were speaking about his new record, King of Glory. He began to talk about collaborations, or the lack of, in gospel music. Dietrich was willing to say out loud what a lot of people are thinking, but refused to say.
1: One thing about the mainstream or the R&B or the hip hop, they know how to collaborate. They know how to merge together and come together to and do something great for the audience. You know, we haven't really figured that out yet. Yeah. Now it's easy to fellowship with the low hanging fruit, the people that are your buddies and your friends, but you got to stretch out. If you don't know a Dietrich Haddon, but you know you respect me, do you know there are people, as long as I've been in this business for over 30 years, since the 90s, that I've never did a collaboration with, never sang a song together with, and it's on purpose, because sometimes people don't know how to share. They don't know how to connect. And jealousy is the thing that gets in the way. What do you have to be jealous of? Because you're gifted, you're anointed, you're a great songwriter. I'm blown away. So there's no excuse why a lot of artists have not collaborated outside of the fact that we got issues. 9 times out of 10, I'm not the one with the issues.

0: Dietrich Haddon and the Hill City Collective, that's the name of his church, is the Hill City Church here in Los Angeles and King of Glory. And just think about this real quick. Part of that interview, when Dietrich said the lack of collaborations and cooperation with many gospel artists is jealousy. Now, we know sin is sin as believers, but the Bible tells us one of the most devastating sins is jealousy. Open your heart, y'all. God has given you a gift. You don't have to be jealous of anybody because God has something special for you. If you'll just go after it, God will let you achieve it and attain it. That's a little word from Walt Baby. It's called wisdom. I'll be right back.
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5: Breaking news. Missouri will vote on Amendment 4 this August. Right now, a ballot measure passes in Missouri if it gets a majority of votes statewide. Amendment 4 would permanently end that. If Amendment 4 passes, it would rewrite the Missouri Constitution. So instead of using the total statewide vote to decide if something is approved, a measure would need to win a majority of votes separately in each of Missouri's 8 congressional districts in order to pass. So one district could veto the will of most Missourians. 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Protect Majority Rule. 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
0: All right, people, listen up. If you have any positive thoughts, praise, or inspiration you'd like to share with us here at Gospel Tracks, I want you to take a moment and give us a call at the Faith phone line. We do this each and every week. I want to hear from you. So here's the phone number, 1-877-925-8568. That's 1-877-925-8568. Now, if you would like to share a testimony, tell us what it is that the Lord has done for you. Or maybe you want to be on our Faith Phone Line prayer list. Well, tell us specifically what it is you'd like us to ask God to do for you. And we'd be honored, privileged, and humbled to be able to join an intercessory prayer with you and for you. 1-877-925-8568. And if you can, I'd like you to take a moment and do it right now.
13: I just want to say good morning and thank you for all that you do. My name is Latan. I'm calling from Lexington, Kentucky. I'm just asking that for prayers for everybody who's requesting a prayer first. And then I'm asking for prayer to continue to ask God to help me let go of what weighing me down. Thank you for your time.
14: Hey, Walt Baby Love, this is Jeff from Kansas City. I'm just calling to let you know y'all playing awesome music and y'all put a smile on my face every Sunday morning. Have a blessed day, sir.

0: McKay with his current single, The Church Medley. I understand his concert in Indianapolis, Indiana for the 50th anniversary of Ty Scott Records really went well. Way to go, John. I knew people would turn out. You say John P. Key, if they want to have church, they're going to show up. Wow. Listen, it's time for us to have a little prayer. And we're going to go before the throne of grace. We're going to lift up the people who just called and lift up our nation also, because we're definitely seated in some difficult times right now. So if you can, I'd like you to join with me in prayer. Heavenly Father, as we continue blessing your holy name and lifting you up and telling the world about you, no matter what some folks may say, that's disparaging from the standpoint of trying to say, why do we bother worshiping, praising, and believing in you? We realize that that's a lie from Satan, a lie from hell. But God, we're going to keep on not only believing, but we're going to be active in doing the things that you've commanded us to do as believers. God, I want to lift up to you this young man from Lexington, Kentucky, Laton. God, hear our prayer today. He says he needs help in dealing with these things that are heavy on his life and heavy in his life. I'm paraphrasing, but I kind of got it. I felt it. God, send your Holy Ghost to his presence. Go be with Laton. We need you, God, to encourage him, to lift him up, to give him the strength, power, and the understanding of taking action about what it is he needs to do to help lift this weight on him that he feels. Bless Laton, God. Strengthen him. In Jesus' holy name, I'm saying amen and amen and amen. I wish I could get over there to Lexington, Kentucky and see him myself. Lay hands on him and pray for him. Pray with him. I gotta move. Jeff, thank you for your call. He's in Kansas City, Missouri. So, Jeff, thank you for your encouragement. Thank you for letting us know that you appreciate us and that we are of some assistance to you each and every day in your walk with the Lord. Lord God, you know Jeff. Be a blessing to him. Take care of him and his family, Lord. And just the fact that he was kind enough to call means a whole lot, because we realize there are hundreds and thousands of them and millions of them worldwide who let us know that they appreciate what we do, not only now, but what we've been doing for the past 31 years because of your grace, your mercy, and your anointing on what it is you called us to do with Gospel Tracks. Bless Jeff and his family, God. In Jesus' holy name, we say amen, amen, and amen. I'm going to wrap it up by just saying this. I'm praying for the brave men and women of the United States military. I'm praying for the families who've lost loved ones already. Take care of our people serving in the military. God, help us. Have folks get registered to vote. Have people turn out to vote. Have people turn out to vote for democracy and justice and equality. An opportunity in our midterm elections coming up in November. I'm going to leave it at that. God, take care of our first responders, the men and women in law enforcement, firefighters and paramedics, doctors and nurses. In Jesus' holy name, I say amen, amen, and amen. Here's Javon DeBuan, right out of Houston, Texas, and 10X my blessings, Lord.
1: Ladies and gentlemen,

0: his music in Houston. After the break, I'm getting ready for my inspirational thought of the week. Grab your Bibles. I'll tell you where to go in just a little bit. If you don't feel like doing that, just listen, because it's going to be short and very informative. So you don't want to miss that. Oh, and the Mississippi Mass Choir is on the way also.
1: At Charmin, we heard you shouldn't talk about going to the bathroom in public, so we decided to sing a

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11: Hey, hey, hey, hey. Yes, you. I'm trying to get your attention. I'm not yelling at you. It's Walt, baby, love. To lift my spirits, to lift your spirits, the Holy Spirit gave me this to share with you. And I want you to follow this, all right? Now, you can either read it for yourself or listen to me. Ecclesiastes chapter 7, verse 7 and verses 11 and 12. I'm going to read for your hearing, all right? Now, listen closely. Here's Ecclesiastes chapter 7, verse 7. Extortion turns a wise man into a fool, and a bribe corrupts the heart. Wisdom from King Solomon. And then Ecclesiastes chapter 7 again, verse 11 and 12. Wisdom, like an inheritance, is a good thing, and benefits those who see the sun, meaning they are still alive. Verse 12, wisdom is a shelter, as money is a shelter. But the advantage of knowledge is this, that wisdom preserves the life of the possessor. So if you have wisdom, God's going to give you long life. Now I have one other thing I want to share with you. You have to read it yourself. My producer and staff have all agreed that I shouldn't read this on the radio. I should give you a homework assignment for you to read. Ecclesiastes also, chapter 10. I want you to read verse 5 and 6. That's your homework assignment, all right? You got it? All right. Ecclesiastes chapter 10, verse 5 and 6. This is Walt Baby Love telling you wisdom is important, y'all. It's the Mississippi Mass Choir. As I promised, God does what? He reigns.

Nothing like some good choir gospel from the Mississippi Mass Choir. Their current single, He Reigns. We are not stopping. We're continuing to move forward. Here is Grammy Award winning Daryl Walls and P.J. Morton with their current single. It's simply entitled Able. God is able. If we'll just believe and trust.

0: that God is able. If you'll just believe, if you'll just trust, if you'll just be diligent and wait on God, it's going to be all right. Daryl Walls and P.J. Morton and Abel. If you can, I'd like you to bow your heads and pray with us. Heavenly Father, as we continue blessing you, we just want you to know that we're appreciative. We don't take you for granted. We don't take life for granted. We realize that your word tells us that life is a gift from God, a gift from you. Father, as we make our way through life each and every day with the ups and the downs, we know we can't make it, but we know we're going to keep on believing and trusting you. God bless those in our audience, those who need to be encouraged, increase their faith. Let them know, God, that you care. In Jesus' holy name, I'm saying amen, amen, and amen. Let me tell you what's coming up in the third hour of Gospel Tracks. If you're ready, we are ready for music from Nia Allen and Major in their collaboration. Canton Jones is standing by. Brand new music on the way from Marcus Jordan. A Gospel Tracks flashback, as always. Jabari Johnson's coming your way. That's just some of what's about to happen in the third hour of Gospel Tracks. This is definitely Walt Baby Love.
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6: Breaking news. Missouri will vote on Amendment 4 this August. Right now, a ballot measure passes in Missouri if it gets a majority of votes statewide. Amendment 4 would permanently end that. If Amendment 4 passes, it would rewrite the Missouri Constitution. So instead of using the total statewide vote to decide if something is approved, a measure would need to win a majority of votes separately in each of Missouri's 8 congressional districts in order to pass. 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Protect Majority Rule. 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
4: Breaking news. Missouri will vote on Amendment 4 this August. Right now, a ballot measure passes in Missouri if it gets a majority of votes statewide. Amendment 4 would permanently end that. If Amendment 4 passes, it would rewrite the Missouri Constitution. So instead of using the total statewide vote to decide if something is approved, a measure would need to win a majority of votes separately in each of Missouri's 8 congressional districts in order to pass. So one district could veto the will of most Missourians. That means with Amendment 4, just 5% of voters could overrule what the majority of Missouri citizens want. 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Protect Majority Rule. 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
5: God bless you, my friends. This is Bishop Ben Stevens of the Trinity Temple Church of God in Christ. 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I want you to know today that you can shake off fear. You can shake off intrepidation. You do not have to be compromised by fear. As you walk in faith, God has given you the victory. Until we meet again, my friends, go in the power of God.
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10: God bless you, my friends. 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

0: The Joy of Gospel, bringing joy to your Sunday morning. Come on and praise him. It's the Joy of Gospel. You gotta praise him. 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
1: God bless anything tested. No, no, sir. Jesus Christ said, every time. No, all the muscle and all the crew. No, Mr. Dion, them no for Jesus Christ. Lift them high. I'm not here for Christ. Bust the place. Bust the place. No, no, no. Mercy. Yeah.
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2: Breaking news. Missouri will vote on Amendment 4 this August. Right now, a ballot measure passes in Missouri if it gets a majority of votes statewide. Amendment 4 would permanently end that. If Amendment 4 passes, it would rewrite the Missouri Constitution. 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So one district could veto the will of most Missourians. 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Protect Majority Rule. 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
1: No more silence. 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
8: Breaking news. Missouri will vote on Amendment 4 this August. Right now, a ballot measure passes in Missouri if it gets a majority of votes statewide. Amendment 4 would permanently end that. If Amendment 4 passes, it would rewrite the Missouri Constitution. So instead of using the total statewide vote to decide if something is approved, a measure would need to win a majority of votes separately in each of Missouri's 8 congressional districts in order to pass. So one district could veto the will of most Missourians. That means with Amendment 4, just 5% of voters could overrule what the majority of Missouri citizens want. Opponents of Amendment 4 say it undermines the sacred principle of one person, one vote, and takes away the people's power, giving it to politicians and special interests instead. Protect Majority Rule. 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

0: Hot 103 Gems, Kansas City's number one for hip-hop, R&B, and throwbacks. Your sister girl, Robin Knotted, with you. And that is Black and Leon Thomas with All That Matters. And all that matters is you. That's right. And the jams, too. Yeah, because we got all that coming up. And also, Hot 103 Gems is putting gas in your ride with a $500 fill-up. 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And also, you're riding with this hot dog winning weekend. That's right. I'm about to get somebody hooked up with these two tickets. Text her 10. 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
10: Breaking news. Missouri will vote on Amendment 4 this August. Right now, a ballot measure passes in Missouri if it gets a majority of votes statewide. Amendment 4 would permanently end that. If Amendment 4 passes, it would rewrite the Missouri Constitution. So instead of using the total statewide vote to decide if something is approved, a measure would need to win a majority of votes separately in each of Missouri's 8 congressional districts in order to pass. So one district could veto the will of most Missourians. 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Protect Majority Rule. 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
2: For your Sunday, sunny with a high of 88, low tonight of 68, but right now sunny and 84.
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0: 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I definitely have more jams for you on the way. 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
0: Mr. Hem is here.
1: Whoa, whoa, whoa, whoa, whoa, whoa.
0: Mr. Hem.
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0: 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Just a girl, Robin Knighty with you. That is in vogue. It's a throwback, and it's called Hold On. And yes, hold on, because I got more jams for you on the way, as well as winning. 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
4: For your Sunday, sunny with a high of 88, low tonight of 68. Right now, sunny and 85.
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0: Hot 103 Jam is Kansas City's number one for hip-hop, R&B, and throwbacks. Yes, sister girl, Robbie Nader with ya. It is Drake with Janice, STFU. Well, stay right there. Definitely more jams on the way. 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
4: Breaking news. Missouri will vote on Amendment 4 this August. Right now, a ballot measure passes in Missouri if it gets a majority of votes statewide. Amendment 4 would permanently end that. If Amendment 4 passes, it would rewrite the Missouri Constitution. So instead of using the total statewide vote to decide if something is approved, a measure would need to win a majority of votes separately in each of Missouri's 8 congressional districts in order to pass. So one district could veto the will of most Missourians. That means with Amendment 4, just 5% of voters could overrule what the majority of Missouri citizens want. Opponents of Amendment 4 say it undermines the sacred principle of one person, one vote, and takes away the people's power, giving it to politicians and special interests instead. Protect Majority Rule. Vote no on Amendment 4. 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

0: No Trash, home of the 80s. Looking for the spot with the vibe, the selection, and the exclusives you won't find anywhere else? Then you already know. Motion City. Where's Motion City? 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

0: 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Yes, sister girl Robin Ivy with you. It is SZA with I Hate You. I don't. No, I don't. You know I love you. I got more jams for you on the way. And also, we got the plug at the pump. That's right. 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That's right. You know you want to ride with us, Hot 103 Jams. And also, you're riding, and it is that Hot Dog Fest winning weekend. Texture 10, you're going to win two tickets to the Heart of America Hot Dog Fest. That's right. It's featuring Zach, Confunction, Christopher Williams, Comex, and a whole bunch more. 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The attorney, Roger White, I got you. 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And Kansas City's number one for hip-hop, R&B, and throwbacks. You know what it is. 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
10: For your Sunday, sunny with a high of 88, low tonight of 68. Right now, mostly sunny and 86.
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1: Yeah. 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

0: 103 Gems, Kansas City's number one for hip-hop, R&B, and throwback show. Sister girl, Robin Knighter with you. That is Lil Wayne with a Milli. Soon as I saw that, I just started singing it before it even came on, okay? You know how that's what you do sometimes, right? When your song come on, you just start just getting it, right? Well, when your song come on, sometimes you got to do something to get something, right? So 103 Gems and DM Injury Law are bringing the heat every Monday at 3:52 p.m., okay? This is with attorney Mike D's Throwback Jam. Now, when you hear the jam, you got to identify the artist and the title of the song and be caller 10. You can't be just getting it on, okay? You got to be calling, okay? Because it's your chance to win a $150 gas card. Yes, we want to be jamming and rolling at the same time. It's all fueled by DM Injury Law. Mike's got this. And, of course, the station number one for hip-hop, R&B, and throwbacks. 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
1: 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Your sister girl, Rabinati, with ya. That is Belly Gang Cushington and YK Niece. What friend do? Keep it locked in. Your friend gonna keep it locked in, so do what your friend do. Keep it locked in right here. More jams on the way, and you know what it is. 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
4: For your Sunday, high of 88, low tonight of 68, but right now mostly sunny and 85.
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0: 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I might be rolling. Thanks for rolling with me. I have more good music on the way for you. And also, got to remind you that local and state elections are coming up, and they matter. Let your voice be heard. 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We're caring about our community right here on Hot 103 Jams. On the way, rolling out good music from Chris Brown. Also got some Drew Hill and J. Cole on the way. And Little John coming up next right here, Hot 103 Jams.
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0: Hot 103 Jams, Kansas City's number one for hip-hop, R&B, and throwbacks. Might be rolling out that good music. Hope you're having a great weekend. Happy Sunday, Kansas City. More jams on the way. And I got to send a big congratulations out to this week's text line winner, LaDan Nitti from Kansas City, winning a $100 Amazon gift card courtesy of the law offices of Roderick C. White. 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
1: Breaking news. Missouri will vote on Amendment 4 this August. Right now, a ballot measure passes in Missouri if it gets a majority of votes statewide. Amendment 4 would permanently end that. If Amendment 4 passes, it would rewrite the Missouri Constitution. So instead of using the total statewide vote to decide if something is approved, a measure would need to win a majority of votes separately in each of Missouri's 8 congressional districts in order to pass. So one district could veto the will of most Missourians. That means with Amendment 4, just 5% of voters could overrule what the majority of Missouri citizens want. 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Protect Majority Rule. 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
4: Well, looking at the weather, we've cooled off a little bit. Tonight's clear with a low of 69. Right now, sunny and 87 degrees at Longview Lake. 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

0: Throwbacks like that one from Aaliyah. If your girl only knew. 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Hope you're having yourself a wonderful Sunday. An awesome, awesome day it is. Beautiful day. Some great weather out there. It's cooled down a bit. And I love that right there. Hot 103 Jams, we're looking for the next voice of the city. 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
0: Mr. Hem.
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8: Hello, this is Bishop James Tindall. 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I'm Bishop James Tindall, your public servant.
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3: Well, tonight clear with a low of 69, so dropping a little bit cooler tonight. Love that. Right now, sunny and 86 degrees at the Grandview Triangle. Hot 103 Jams.
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5: Hey. Oh, yeah. 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Oh, yeah. Yeah, this is for all the fans that waited, that hated. Oh,

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1: Yeah. 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Yeah. Yeah.
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0: Top of the Three Chance, Kansas City's number one for hip-hop, R&B, and throwbacks, Kehlani featuring Usher. Is he still out there doing them shows with Chris Brown getting naked? You know, I had to remind Robin today. I said, you know, they are age. Chris Brown, he around our age. Makes us, we ain't that old. 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
13: Breaking news. Missouri will vote on Amendment 4 this August. Right now, a ballot measure passes in Missouri if it gets a majority of votes statewide. Amendment 4 would permanently end that. If Amendment 4 passes, it would rewrite the Missouri Constitution. So instead of using the total statewide vote to decide if something is approved, a measure would need to win a majority of votes separately in each of Missouri's 8 congressional districts in order to pass. So one district could veto the will of most Missourians. 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Protect Majority Rule. 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
6: I'm loving this relief from the heat. Tonight, clear with a low of 69. Right now, sunny and 86 degrees at Raytown South High School. Hot 103 Jams.
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10: Yeah.

car. That's my lil'. 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

0: 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Mike B rolling out the baby. Hey, more good music on the way. Happy Sunday. A beautiful Sunday it is in Kansas City. Thanks for rolling with your boy. Got to remind you that local elections and state elections matter, so make sure your voice be heard. Make sure to vote on August 4th. Again, make sure to vote on August 4th. That's right, August 4th. You're going to vote, right? Yeah. Caring about the community, that's what we do. Right here at Hot 103 James.
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22: Tammy, what's up? 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

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Smoking on Keisha Cole, give me chills. 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I make it rain on you like a window pane. Bands, I make her dance. Tune, you make her hit it.

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14: 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This is Juicy J.
15: 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This is Jay-Z.
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19: Yeah, what's happening? This is Dr. Dre.
7: From number 20 to
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28: Y'all are like a mega force.
29: Act like you know.
7: Weekends with the Breakfast Club.
30: What up, y'all? It's DJ Envy.
31: It's your girl, Jess Hilarious.
32: And I go by the name of Charlamagne the God. And welcome to Weekends with the Breakfast Club. Hello.
30: Yes, we count that at 20 biggest joints in the country requested by you. And we got some special guests joining us this week.
32: We got
30: Lil Rel and Carlos Miller. They'll be joining us.
32: Yeah, they got the new movie, Haunted Heist, which came out last weekend.
31: It's out. Go see it. It's hilarious.
32: And you ain't even see it.
31: I did say shut up. I went to the movies.
30: Definitely
32: you're lying. You've been I know you're lying.
31: What did you talk about?
30: In Chicago. Where'd you go?
32: You just gonna tell that lie for no goddamn reason.
31: Yo, I went to go see it in Chicago because Ro is from Chicago, y'all.
30: Liar.
32: Just lying anyway, for no
30: and
32: reason.
30: Also, Master P will be joining us.
32: Oh, I thought that's the sound you made when Gia first washed your ass.
31: Damn, babe. Anyway.
32: Yeah, they're going on tour. Master P, No Limit, and Cash Money.
30: All right. Also got the latest with Lauren. Jess is going to be fixing somebody's mess. And Charlamagne, Donkey of the Week.
32: Man, Donkey of the Week is going to a 25-year-old Las Vegas woman named Rekia Ward. She needs to come to the front of the congregation. We'd like to have a word with her.
30: All right. Well, let's get the show cracking. Here's number 20. It's Hurricane Wisdom. Chance to wrap up. Barbie doll.
33: Okay.